just thought of an idea for you. If you haven't planned out your weekend, I just thought of a sports triple header that you could do tomorrow here in town in Vancouver. It's Jason Manning here on Jack 96.9. You could start off, you could go for brunch somewhere, then get yourself to the Nat. There's a game tomorrow. You could then watch the Spurs and the New York Knicks play tomorrow. That game's around 5 o'clock. And then you could, and again, like, imagine if you could do this on a patio somewhere and then watch the World Cup game tomorrow that'll be here at BC Place at 9 p.m. with Turkey in that game. That is just, like, I want to do it, but I know I couldn't do it. You know when you say to yourself, oh, yeah, I can drive 10 hours. And then you get to hour four and you're like, I think I'm going to pull over and find a place to stay for the night. It's a lot of work. So just make sure you're hydrated.

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1: 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Everyone must stand alone. I hear you call my name, and it feels like home.

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1: Hi, this is Dan Shulman. As a baseball announcer, I'm often away from home, living out of a suitcase. 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A life on the road is not always a choice. 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
1: 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And so is this.
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0: Here's a donkey on a treadmill.
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2: Jack.
0: Jack.
2: 80s, 90s, more.